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2: I didn't think that there was any protein in KD. I didn't realize that.
1: Well, they're adding it in now.
2: That's what I'm saying. They know that people have been living off of that for forever, and they're like, well, we better provide a little aspect of health. Are they lying to people, though? What's the inflation?

0: all these brands now are just trying to add protein to their products
1: for the for a price difference.
0: Just like, I have no idea why. People are all on the protein trend.
1: Yeah, it's the lore of the workout culture. You know, me and you don't know anything about that. Or,
0: well, it's funny you say that because I thought I'd bring up some and you tell me if this is real or
1: sure.
0: I made it up.
1: Okay.
0: All right, the first one is protein Pop-Tarts.
1: I'm going to say real.
0: That is correct.
1: Yeah.
0: All right. Protein espresso martinis.
1: I think that's fake. Even though I want it to be real. It's real.
0: It's real, yeah.
1: Shut
0: up. You could get that at Buffalo Wild Wings.
1: Wow.
0: Protein water.
1: I think that's real somehow. Yes, okay.
0: Yeah, pretty gross. Pretty
1: okay.
0: messed up.
1: Yeah.
0: Okay, protein gummy bears, real or fake?
1: I'm going to say real. Wow.
0: All right.
1: There's something out there for everybody.
0: Protein pizza crust.
1: No. Fake.
0: It's real.
1: Really?
0: Yeah.
1: What, was there all
0: it was
1: of
0: Papa
1: them?
0: Papa John's.
1: Okay.
0: I don't know. I don't know. How about protein marshmallows?
1: No. Fake.
0: That's real.
1: What? You know what? This is what's wrong with the world. They slap the word protein in front of any of these, and people are like, oh, I told you, it's good for me.
0: Yeah, but you got to give it up to the names. Like, I was looking at the gummy bears alone. They have Swole Bears, Gummy Gains,
1: That's
0: Buff Bears.
1: That's very funny.
0: Like, those are pretty good.
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2: What's my hot new grocery item buying?
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2: I had to do a double, if not triple take on the name of this toy that I saw at the store yesterday. I was out with Bunce and my daughter, and we were just looking through the aisles, and this thing jumped out at me. And you know, Ty, I have a soft spot for ugly little critter toys. I've wanted a Werepup doll for years, but alas, I cannot afford one. However, I thought, I'm going to get my kid to like these weird little critters like me.
3: Furbies.
2: Not a Furby. Have you ever heard of this before?
3: No.
2: I think it's time for a live radio Google.
3: Well, what is this? Tell me what it is so I can Google it while it plays.
2: It's called a Fuggler.
4: It's a live radio Google. There's something on the show, something they don't know.
2: Have you ever seen one of these?
3: It's just an ugly doll?
2: So we're walking, we look at it. My kid, who is not even like 2 years old, she starts to grab for this thing on the shelf, and I'm like, what the hell is that? And I look, and it was this odd little monster critter stuffed in a box. There's over 200 different looks to these critters, and I guess the lady who created them first got the idea when she bought like human teeth or something on eBay.
3: As all good child toys start.
2: Yeah, she found false teeth, I guess veneers, and she thought it would be funny as a prank to sew them onto a handmade teddy bear and give it to her husband. And her husband thought it was cringy and weird and cute at the same time.
3: So they divorced. And
2: no, she made a living off of this. And now they have all of these toys out, and they're kind of like the Labubus, but creepy. And some of them have eyelashes, and some of them have like snotty noses, and they're just very odd. And the name is odd. I was like, is this even child sex? I was like, what the hell is going on here? It's so bizarre. I want one though.
3: It looks like Garbage Pail Kids.
2: Yeah, but like worse. Like they've been left outside for too long or something. They're just very, very weird critters.
3: Why do you want an ugly toy so bad?
2: Because they need love too. Okay.
3: Is that what it is?
2: I just think they're very odd, and I was drawn to them. I didn't buy it for my daughter because I was like,
3: I'm buying this for me.
2: That's awesome.
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1: Damn, when you think about kids, like sports, organized sports, usually people are putting their kids in so they can make some friends, learn how to be on a team, you know, maybe listen to a different adult, give direction, things like that. It has totally changed, though, and there is a magazine that I was reading talking about how people are boycotting travel sports.
2: You were reading a magazine?
1: It was an online magazine, Ty. That's all the details. Doesn't matter. All right.
2: Okay. I'm sorry.
1: Doesn't matter.
2: Wild.
1: Fine. Call it an Instagram blog, sure, whatever you want to call it. But they're saying travel sports is a term that has come to encompass like private teams or private clubs or a little bit more competitive leagues. And it's driving parents away from putting their kids in youth sports because it's like hella expensive. It's making them really competitive. It's becoming all consuming. Like, did you play any sports where you had to like travel around for tournaments?
2: Yeah, basketball.
1: Yeah. And did you hate it at the end of the day or did you love
2: it? I was a kid. I didn't care.
1: Wow. I have to think about this because I have a kid now and she's a ways away from doing anything like that.
2: You're like, we're going to put her in esports.
1: I said, I hope my kid sits inside and plays piano. That's what I want for my daughter. What's wrong with that? What's wrong with that?
2: The kid or the girl who got kicked out of yoga for talking too much is going to sit down and quietly play piano.
1: Just saying.
2: What are you? That's
1: a
2: never going to happen.
1: Dream.
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2: Have you ever heard anyone say they don't like Wendy's?
3: No. My husband had it last night at 11 p.m. at our house. I was like, what is wrong?
2: He probably said, what is that delicious smell?
3: Yeah. Yeah. Honestly.
2: But we let Wendy's down. Wendy's has filed for Chapter 11 bankruptcy.
3: What?
2: I know.
3: Bunce is supporting them.
2: That's
3: more than
2: guy.
3: Anybody I ever know.
2: He's got to double his dosage.
3: He's getting Frosties left, right, and center. What do you mean? Bankrupt?
2: I don't know. We got to all go from a Dave single to a Dave's double. Like, we got to do it.
3: I'm baffled because
2: they don't cut corners?
3: I never see a Wendy's drive-thru not busy.
2: I know.
3: How? Who's running their margins? Like, what's happening?
2: We got to.

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1: I say that I'm not benefiting from this, but who knows? My parents would probably say different, but I'm not clocking anything yet. Apparently, half of Canadian parents with adult children are still helping these kids out financially. There was a new study presented by RBC. They're like, hey, we got to see where everybody's money's going. Why are people in debt? It's because they're paying for their kids' lives. 51% of Canadian parents with these adult children aged 18 to 40 will provide them with financial help in this past year, giving an average of $6,100. I was like, where's my $6,000? Just kidding. I wouldn't take it. I got pride.
2: What are you talking about? You would take that for sure. What are you talking about?
1: I have a child now. If it was for my daughter, I'd be like, oh, it's for your granddaughter. It's nice. I'd work it over like that little bit. But they're saying lots of people just getting help with the basics. It's not even like it's necessarily for, I don't know, big ticket items, just with groceries. 56% of these people are buying groceries for their kids, 24% for rent, 21% for utilities. And there are the offsets of people that are just getting down payments for homes gifted to them, which is crazy. So
2: my parents chipping in with vet bills.
1: Exactly. There you go.
2: But aren't you excited because now you have a kid?
1: Yeah, buddy.
2: Like, think about how much my number's going to go
1: up. Exactly. If the economy keeps on trending in the way it's going to trend.
2: And we're economy experts.
1: That's right. That's why we work in radio. It's going to be bad business for me when my kid's an adult. That's
2: like,
1: fine.
2: I'm going on a trip in the fall. And we'll be like, what? And you'll be like, I meant trip to the mall.
1: That's
2: like,
1: right.
2: That's all I'm doing.
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1: That movie Primetime starring Robert Pattinson is coming out very soon here.
2: I think it's out, actually, currently right now.
1: Is it?
2: Yes.
3: Big night planned.
4: Who are you?
3: She have a seat right there. I'm Chris Hansen with Dateline NBC, and we're doing a story on adults who try to...
2: Yeah. So good. It just came out 4 days ago, September 25th. Oh, my God. The way he changes his accent is incredible.
1: The real Chris Hansen is doing more promotion for this film than anyone else I've ever seen.
2: He's telling
1: you to not watch it and that it sucks and that the portrayal of him is highly inaccurate.
2: I think that he's a smart man and he knows what he's doing. And I think this is a person that likes that type of promotion of oneself. I mean, he jumped on a Dateline NBC Fear Tactics based show. I don't know the lore of this show. I know that Chris Hansen was obviously somebody who was trying to actually capture predators live on camera, right? That was kind of like the shtick, the bit that he would do, and try and get these people to face jail time. So I'm sure his intentions and the focus around the show is meaningful and purposeful, but I don't know what sort of twists and turns.
1: Apparently they make him look like a terrible person.
2: Oh boy.
1: Like,
2: okay.
1: Just awful behind the scenes to his coworkers and team.
2: Oh, so while he looked like he was serving some public justice out there, he isn't necessarily a great person.
1: Yeah, he's doing so much for this. Like, I've seen nothing but Instagram reels about him commenting about how this is not an accurate representation, not to see the film. He put out a 21-minute YouTube video talking about why you shouldn't see this movie.
2: He
1: makes no money off this movie.
2: Yeah, okay, interesting.
1: So
2: I don't know how that works.
1: Like, okay, so you want me to go see it,
2: I guess? Well, he made a meme. There's a very famous photo of
1: Rob
2: Pattinson.
1: It's like he's promoting the film.
2: Yeah, and he redid the meme. Just take what you will for this. I love Rob Pattinson. This is his year. 87% already on Rotten Tomatoes certified fresh.
1: Yeah, so sorry, Chris Hansen. Even if it's not the truth, apparently it's good.
2: It's good.
0: X Afternoons with Ty and Millions. 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
7: Ahoy, hoy, friends. Welcome back to another very special edition of Exposure. Did you notice the new sound? I hope you like it. I'm your host, Logan Middleton. We'll kick things off tonight with a twofer of tracks from Self Cut Bangs, whose new record, Growth Spurt, officially drops on October 16th. Although, I bet you if you pre-order the vinyl right now on Bandcamp, you could probably get it, like, tomorrow, especially if you live in the Calgary area. Yeah, dude, good service. Here's the first of two from Self Cut Bangs off Growth Spurts. It's Baby Blues. And you got it on Exposure.

Another new one from Self-Cut Bangs off the new record Growth Spurts, that was Writing on Stone. Don't miss the album release show on October 16th at the Palomino alongside Status No Status, Sad Birthdays, and the legendary By Divine Right. Also next week on Exposure, get very stoked. We're playing the whole new record Growth Spurts in its entirety a week in advance with Sean and Kaylee from Self-Cut Bangs hosting the show. That's next week on this program, which is called Exposure. And I'm Logan Middleton. Here's a track from the legendary By Divine Right, you can catch at the Palomino with Self-Cut Bangs on October 16th. Grab your tickets from Show Pass right now. Please don't sleep on it. It's going to be a killer night. This is By Divine Right, who haven't been here since Big Winter Classic like 3 or 4 years ago. It's a track called $5. And this is Exposure.

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Off the new record, In the Presence of Giants, that was Dempsey Bolton with Giants. Dempsey's been skirting all over the EU over these last few weeks, but you can catch him back in town for the oh-so-stacked That Party Last Night Volume X, happening at the Number One Legion on October 10th. It's an insanely stacked lineup that I'll tell you about in just a sec. But first, I gotta tell you... My name is Logan Middleton, and this is Exposure. The That Party Last Night lineup includes, in addition to Dempsey Bolton, Arden, The Blue, Kaylee Jade, Zenin, Ginger Beef, Polo Show, Hip Hip Thursday, I'm out of breath here, Nate Lesko, and Yassine Elahi and The Fog of Sound. I told you it was stacked. Tickets are available from Eventbrite, so don't snooze on that. Here is The Blue, who we can credit with this whole event, by the way. Always brings a wonderful cast of characters with him to every show as well. This is a tune off The Blue's new record. It's called How Could I Not Try? And this is Exposure.

Ginger Beef with their excellent cover of the Focus classic Hocus Pocus. The band will be performing at the Oh So Stacked That Party Last Night Volume X, so make sure you grab your tickets from Eventbrite for the show at the Number One Legion on October 10th. I'm Logan Middleton, and you're listening to Exposure. The whole lineup for That Party Last Night is so crazy big that I'm going to run out of time if I tell you again, so just look it up. It's on the internet. It's on Instagram, or just trust me, because you're going to love it. Let's get a tune from yet another one of the very rad bands that you can catch. This is Hip Hip Thursday with Tippy Tappy La La. If you got it, on Exposure.

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That was an excellent new one from Saskatoon's Liam Hopkins called Afraid of the Dark. Co-produced by Matt Stinn from Green Wing. Since we're in October now, basically Liam Hopkins just gave you the perfect tune for a hardcore Halloween party. You're listening to Exposure. I'm Logan Middleton. The music video for Cass Jade's new release, Animal, has been steadily climbing in numbers on YouTube over the past few weeks. If you haven't checked it out, make sure you do. It's truly fantastic. Here's the song. It is Cass Jade, and this is Animal on Exposure.

Maybe you caught her when she was ripping around Alberta a few weeks back. That was Ontario's Harley Olivia with Madonna Whore. That's off the new record Let Them Talk, which just dropped on Friday. So make sure you give it lots of love so we can get Harley Olivia back in Alberta. I'm Logan Middleton. This is Exposure. Subcell will finally be releasing their EP Relax on October 23rd at an Oh So Stacked show at the Palomino that also features Dumb Crush and a high school track meet. Tickets are available from Showpass, and I bet you right now, if you go to Bandcamp, you can pre-order vinyl from Subcell right now. Also, stay tuned. They're going to play the whole friggin' thing on Exposure in a few weeks, so you can hear it right here on The Coolest Show in Calgary. Thank you. Yes, I just awarded myself that. All right, cool. This is Subcell with Starglass, and you got it on Exposure.

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2: I was listening to an interview and I heard the word euthanasia. 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
3: 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And that's what it sounds like.
2: 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And I was like, why? 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
3: 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And when you break the word down, EU means well or good, and thanatos means death. So it means good death, essentially. And it was originally used by Roman historian Suetonius, who I've never heard of before, and I'm sure I didn't say that right. So historically, it was just used talking about somebody who, like, passed away peacefully in their sleep, basically.
2: And the guy was Suet... 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
3: Suetonius.
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2: From across the

You just heard the legendary Ian Blurton's Future Now with Siren of the Song. That's off the upcoming new record, Imperial Filth, which drops on October 23rd. I could not be more stoked, so take this as your cue to revisit the entire Ian Blurton catalog. There's no shortage. Public Animal, Come On, Change of Heart, whatever you want to do, it's all Ian Blurton. It's all going to be fantastic. This is Exposure. I'm Logan Middleton. I'll leave you tonight with Calgary punk legends Julius Sumner Miller. You can catch a Modern Love on October 4th, supporting The Corpse alongside Dangerbox and TLM. It's basically going to be a hardcore Halloween rager. Tickets are available from Ticketweb right now. Off the excellent Nobody Cares record, this is JSM with a cover of the Bryan Adams CanCon classic, Heaven. Enjoy, stay mighty always, keep it in motion, and I'll see you next week.

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1: Chris Murphy of Sloan has taken over Modern Love on October 29th for an intimate set. 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

0: Next to the funeral home on 17th, and across from the, looks like it's going to be condos. 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
2: 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My brother works for Pepsi, so how can I not buy that? 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
1: Come out and support Calgary's local art and music scene at Hatch, an art party on October 9th at Festival Hall. 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On October 29th, catch Chris Murphy of Sloan when he takes over Modern Love for an intimate set. And don't miss our friends the Darcys when they perform at Commonwealth on November 12th.
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0: Here's what you may have missed last time on X Mornings with Beckler and Shauna.
1: There was a video earlier this week of a machete fight on the LRT in Edmonton.
2: Well,
1: now you may think we're going to throw some shade at Edmonton here. I'm actually not going to do that because we've had our share of wild violence on transit in Calgary.
2: We have, yeah.
1: My personal favorite was the flare gun fight from a few years ago.
2: Yeah, that one was fun.
1: We're actually coming up on the anniversary of that. Maybe we should shoot off some flares in celebration.
2: In honor, we really should, I think, yeah.
1: But I figured, Shauna, as someone from Brampton Centennial High School...
2: Mm-hmm. We had machete fights. We've talked about this.
1: Yeah. I was hoping you could give us some color commentary on this machete fight.
2: I am, in fact, an expert, so right. Sure.
1: You know how they bring, like, a former player on as the analyst? Yeah,
2: so
1: what's happening in this place, Shauna?
2: Okay, so there's two women going at it right now. One appears to... Is that two separate machetes? Nope, that's a water bottle. Sorry.
1: Yeah,
2: and then one machete currently in a sheath at this moment, though. Is that a classic bolo or... Is it a chopper or a slapper? Hold on. There's two different types of machetes you can go with here. One is a very Latin style. Oh, okay. No, she's running back. There's several Oilers fans who are just trying to get away from the machete fight at this moment, but getting on to transit here. Oh, now the two women are fighting. She's taken the sheath off of the machete.
1: How do you feel about her technique? How's her wield?
2: Nah, she's not. She's not slinging it very. I don't know if she. Is that her machete or did she steal it from somebody else? Doesn't look very experienced with that thing. I don't think she can get the sheath off, in fact. It might be a Penang. I'm not sure what type of machete that is just yet. But.
1: That's local machete fight expert, Shauna Jefferson.
2: Thank you.
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0: So the Motown Monday Out of Bed Banger was recently on life support.
1: Yeah.
0: We had no good requests.
1: Yeah.
0: And then a whole bunch of great requests came in last week, over the last week or two.
1: We need to jumpstart the heart there a little bit, you know?
0: Yeah, and we did. And
1: fantastic.
0: We did. We have some great songs I'm looking forward to playing over
1: nice.
0: The next few weeks. Like this one from friend of the show, Vicky. It's a great pick, Vicky.
1: Cool.
0: This is your Out of Bed Banger this morning.

0: That's your Motown Monday out of bed banger this morning. Money from Barrett Strong.
1: Love it.
0: Request from friend of the show, Vicky.
1: Yeah.
0: That was also the very first hit for the Motown record label.
1: Really?
0: Yeah. Barry Gordy, who founded Motown, he was one of the songwriters on that track. And it took off. Apparently, when they were recording it, the guitarist and the bassist were just, they said, two white kids walking home from high school who heard the sound coming out of the studio and asked if they could play on the track.
2: Oh, that's amazing.
0: And the bassist apparently has never even been identified. Like, they never saw him again. And that was
1: crazy.
0: That was how the song came together. Yeah.
2: I love that.
0: Very different back in 1959. Hey,
1: no kidding.
0: Fun song.
1: Yeah.
0: Great pick, Vicky.
1: Love it.
0: And we've got a bunch more solid Motown Monday out of bed bangers to get to before the end of the year.
1: Fun.
0: Indeed.
1: Good, good.
0: How are you now, Shauna?
1: I'm good. How are you?
0: I'm good.
2: Warm as hell outside right now.
0: Oddly warm.
2: I feel like there's got to be a Chinook in right now.
0: Well, it's 18 degrees.
2: Yeah, so 100%. Because yesterday when I woke up in the morning, it was -1, which is what happens now normally at
0: frost
2: this time
0: on
2: of
0: the
2: year.
0: Ground. Yep.
2: Yeah. And then it warmed up and was super nice. But yeah, the fact that it stayed warm all night, I'm like, yeah, that's awesome.
0: This week looks great. 23 for a high today. Sweet. And then temperatures in the mid to high teens for the rest of the week. The upcoming weekend, which is the Thanksgiving long weekend.
1: Mm-hmm.
0: Is when things change.
1: Yeah.
0: As of right now on Saturday, they're saying 3 degrees with rain or snow.
1: Okay.
0: So we're going to have, by the sounds of it, a little blast of winter coming this weekend.
1: Yep.
0: But some real nice weather before we get
1: there.
0: Okay. Yeah.
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1: Let's start on the gridiron, where the Atlanta Falcons visit the New Orleans Saints in an NFC South divisional matchup in the Monday Nighter tonight. Well, the Calgary Flames, they're off until Wednesday when they host the Colorado Avalanche.
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17: There is a crash, 4th Street and 64th Avenue Northeast. 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Anything else, though? 238X92.9.
18: 16 right now, 23 for a high today. The week looks great, but there is some weather coming this weekend.
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0: I went to a dive bar this weekend, Beckler. I love dive bars. Mm-hmm. It's actually the one that pours the RC Cola from a 2-liter bottle of...
1: Oh, same place,
0: same
1: hey?
0: Same place, yeah. It was great. Witnessed that firsthand.
1: Really?
0: Phenomenal.
1: You witnessed somebody order a Diet Coke and they got an RC Cola from a 2-liter kept under the counter.
0: From a 2-liter kept under the counter. That happened. Also hilarious because this place actually had some draft beer, which I was impressed by because normally these ones just have like the bottles in the back, right? Mm-hmm. They had that. They did have some draft beer. Obviously not many people order it though because there was a bunch of different taps and I was like, oh, can I try that one? And he's like, sure. He pours it. First of all, it barely poured because clearly it had been a while. Then I asked for another one and it was all just the same beer with different taps associated. It was not what it said on the tap. It was
1: really?
0: Just, yeah. I was like, that's not the beer. You know what? I don't even care.
1: They're
0: whatever.
1: Just like, you get what you
0: and
1: get.
0: That's it.
1: Fancy girl.
0: I was like, I don't
1: Ooh,
0: think.
1: I didn't know we had the queen in here today.
0: And that's it. I looked at him and I was like, never mind. You know? But also it just reeked of darts in there. Like just reeked. And I was laughing because I was like, I bet you they probably smoke in here like when things are closed. And
1: oh, yeah. Probably like some after hours smoking.
0: 100%. Mm-hmm. A friend of mine was like, I wonder if they have one of those like private after hours smoking licenses. I was like, excuse me? And he goes, yeah. Like some places they actually, if you have a private membership, allow you to smoke in there. And I was like, I've never heard of this before. And I looked into it a little bit. And I guess back in 2021, Alberta did technically change the laws so that very specific places like a cigar lounge, for example, would be allowed. So there's a lot of things that you have to go through, but it basically reallows smoking indoors. And I guess in Calgary, because of all the hoops and stuff you have to go through, it doesn't appear like any place has actually tried to get that license. But in Edmonton, a couple places have. So they have these quote-unquote cigar smoking lounges and places where Terry can go smoke darts. So
1: darts too or just cigars?
0: It doesn't say specifically. It's tobacco. So
1: okay.
0: Technically, I think you could probably have it where it's cigars and then later I'm sure that there's the odd person who might smoke a dart in there. But yeah, I was just like, interesting that we have those now.
1: I didn't know there were any workarounds to that law.
0: Me neither.
1: Other than just, like you said, letting people smoke in there after they close up.
0: Which is dive bar, yeah.
1: I think the staff at a lot of places do that 100%. When it's closed, right?
0: Mm-hmm. But, yep. Yeah, you go breathe through the vents. And, it's fine. Nobody knows. Until you walk down and this place is in the basement and just reeks still of darts. I'm like, this is not the dart smoke from like 10, 15 years ago.
1: It's a different kind of smoke. It's a different kind of smoke, isn't it?
0: It's fresh. Yeah.

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0: X.

0: Well, when you were out at the dive bar on the weekend, Shauna, I ended up at a place that I haven't been in a very, very long time.
1: Okay.
0: A strip club.
1: Oh, nice.
0: Yes.
1: Good
0: stuff.
1: I
0: have not been in a Peeler's since I was, 20 years old.
1: Really?
0: Yeah. Very long time. I'm not a big strip club guy. Never have been.
1: No.
0: No. Even back then, I wasn't crazy about it. No. Still not. But
1: as a novelty, I always find there's random nights where you just wind up there, regardless if you want to or not. But
0: yeah, I was with a big group of fellas, and a limo came to pick us up.
1: Hilarious.
0: And then the limo ended up at the strip club. I had no idea any of this was happening, but yeah, there we were. It was a good group of guys, but I'm just not a strip club fella.
1: Uh-huh. How was it?
0: It was interesting.
1: Okay.
0: Well, because the girls, like, they work the room, right? And they come up to you. They see a big group of guys. They come up. They try to sell you private dances and stuff. And I wasn't interested in that. Even I'm super, super cheap, right? Even if I was single.
1: Yeah.
0: Super cheap. So I just politely declined. Gave out quite a few God bless yous to the girls. No, thank you. God bless you, though. And then on they go, right?
1: That's really funny.
0: Yeah.
1: They're probably like, excuse me?
0: Bless us.
1: We did.
0: God bless.
1: Wow, very
0: no,
1: religious
0: you,
1: man
0: bless.
1: Over there. Why is he in the strip club? Strange.
0: The other thing,
1: Bible man? I don't know if you know this about me, but
0: the other thing I noticed, I'm talking about this nice and early, as you can tell, too, before my children wake up.
1: Yeah.
0: But the other thing I noticed, not a set of fake boobs in there.
1: Oh, all natural.
0: And you would think that a strip club would be a hot spot for fake cans.
1: Yeah,
0: no.
1: Interesting. Which strip club was it? Does it depend on the type, the strip club?
0: Maybe.
1: Yeah.
0: Maybe it depends what you're after.
1: Okay. Was it one of the older ones? Or the young? Because there's Boudoir Rouge, there's Blondies.
0: Yeah.
1: It was one or the other, I'm assuming.
0: Yeah.
1: Okay.
0: Okay. Mm-hmm. I don't know if I should say or
1: yeah,
0: not.
1: Yeah, that's fair. That's fair.
0: Yeah.
1: Interesting.
0: Yeah. I mean, when we go out with like a group of friends our age, there's like half a dozen sets of fake cans in that group. Not one. In this strip club.
1: So maybe it's because it's just so average now that they're like, we'll
0: perhaps
1: give you some unique, real, au naturel ones instead. Yeah. Any nip piercings
0: strip
1: on them? Or?
0: as a fellow nip piercer enthusiast. Not that I noticed.
1: Ah, damn.
0: No,
1: I would have gone and like fist bumped them, you know? Been like, hey, me too. Me too.
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28: There is one incident happening in traffic right now. That is Anderson Road. Oh, excuse me. Nope, that one's gone. There's one 4th Street and 64th Avenue Northeast. If you see anything else, go 238X929.
29: Supposed to be pretty nice today, 23, although mainly cloudy. Tomorrow mainly sunny at 20. It's 16 right now.
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0: I don't know if you saw this, Beckler, but NASA's SpaceX Crew 13 mission set a new record. They reached the International Space Station in 7 hours and 55 minutes.
1: No, I didn't see this. This is the there's a Canadian astronaut on this mission, though,
0: there
1: right?
0: There is,
1: Joshua
0: yes.
1: Kutrick, who's yes. from Fort Saskatchewan.
0: Yeah.
1: Good Alberta kid.
0: Strong, good Alberta kid.
1: Look at that,
0: just
1: good Alberta kid up in space there.
0: But the previous record was just over 12 hours, so it was significantly shorter this time around. And the whole concept of that just seems crazy to me, to be able to get to the International Space Station in less than 8 hours.
1: It actually surprises me that it isn't quicker.
0: Why?
1: Because the space station isn't that far away. It's only 400 kilometers above the Earth, I think.
0: Okay.
1: So when you think about
0: so.
1: Like how far you can drive in 400 kilometers, how far you can fly
0: yeah.
1: in 400 kilometers, you would think that a rocket could do it quicker. But I guess they have to like match their speed and their
0: yeah.
1: orbit and meet up, right? That's the...
0: It just seems weird conceptually to be able to be in space that fast. Because I was like, yeah, you get to London and it's longer than that. You know, it takes longer to cook a turkey than that. So it seems weird, but... yeah,
1: space
0: guess,
1: is pretty close, though. Like,
0: yeah,
1: if you ever
0: right,
1: look at...
0: when you think about the actual kilometers.
1: Yeah, and like the atmosphere is just like a thin layer around mm-hmm. the Earth. Like, I think space is 100 kilometers up. That's not
0: yeah,
1: that far.
0: I guess so.
1: But
0: I kind of want to go to space now instead then.
1: When you, I'd see what you're saying when you think about the achievement of
0: yeah.
1: docking with the space station.
0: Just thinking, yeah, I'm out in space 8 hours, a quick 8 hours, and I'll be out in space. And you're like, okay. But yeah, I guess it is that much that close.
1: It's yeah.
0: the idea of it, though. So fun.
1: Less than a work day, hey?
0: Yeah, less than a work
1: less
0: day.
1: Less than a work day. Go to space.
0: Go pop a turkey in. When you come back, Kurt Turkey won't even be done yet. Yep.
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2: 15
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2: Opportunities.
3: Sure, I'll take your word for it.
2: For you to
3: not
2: hear
3: great
2: your name.
3: Math. Yep.
2: 5 times 3 is 15.
3: Times, yep, I got that one. Okay, you're right.
2: Hopefully your name comes up this week. 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
3: Yes.
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3: Hot out of the oven. The name is Logan Kotler.
2: Yeah, we got a fresh batch of names cooling on the windowsill. Logan Kotler is the first one.
3: She's hot.
2: Ooh.
3: Ooh. 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It's going to burn you.
2: Logan Kotler.
3: Don't eat it yet.
2: 403-238-9929. 92 seconds to join us at One Weekend Only 2026 in Banff. 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
1: Good morning. This is Logan Cotler calling.
0: Logan Cotler, all right.
2: Frig, yes.
1: Yes, sir.
0: Now, did you hear your own name or did somebody tip you off? Or
1: I'm listening on the app, so I'm a little bit behind.
0: Ah, okay.
2: Oh, that's amazing.
0: What does it feel like to finally hear your name?
1: That was nuts. Like you just said, like, it's going to be very exciting for you. I was like, man, that would be exciting. And then all of a sudden, and my wife came running around the corner. She's like, holy cow.
0: Well, we're excited to have you at 1 Week and Only this year, Logan.
2: Yeah.
0: Keep listening for your name. Next name coming up at 11 o'clock. Mm-hmm. This is X Mornings, Beckler and Shauna. One of the gas stations in my neighborhood on the weekend, on Saturday, the price shot up to $1.75. And it stayed there all day, and then it came down again yesterday.
2: Okay, that's funny. There's a lot of gas stations that are $1.75 right now.
0: Really?
2: There's a mixture. It's the strangest mix. There's $1.45.
0: $1.35?
2: $1.35, and then $1.75. Like, if you look on Gas Buddy right now, my friend was telling me this because he saw a station that dropped to $1.35 or whatever, and he went and filled up. And then he's like, and then the stations around were at $1.75, mm-hmm. and it's still that case, and I don't understand. I'm like, that's a 30-cent difference.
0: 40?
2: 40 if it's 135, yeah.
0: We have two gas stations in our neighborhood, and all for the weekend, the one was at 175 and the one was at 135.
2: That's crazy.
0: I was like, this is insane.
2: I know. I don't understand why that's happening.
0: Well, do you remember last time the gas tax came off and then it was immediately swallowed up by price increases?
2: Yep.
0: And we kind of said, is that going to happen again?
2: Yes.
0: Because they just took the gas tax off last week, right?
2: Yeah.
0: And so when I saw the one station go up, I was like, oh, there it is again. But then the other one didn't. And I was like, I wonder if there's like a miscue or something. If they're like, are we doing this again? Are we going to hose everybody?
2: Well, that's what seems to be happening. Okay. Seriously, it's the weirdest thing because, why would some of them? And it's not like a certain company or anything. It's not like one, like Shell's or something mm-hmm. are all the ones up. When you look at Gas Buddy, it's weird. It's just random ones throughout the city that are at 175, then other ones sitting at 135. And you're like, what the hell?
0: So this is once again a public service announcement.
2: Yes.
0: Find yourself $1.35. Do not pay $1.75 this morning.
2: Do not.
0: I still, even this weekend, I still saw the odd vehicle going into the station that was at $1.75. And if I wasn't busy, I was like, it would be funny to stand out there with a sign that said, don't fill up here.
2: Seriously.
0: It's 40 cents a liter cheaper up the road.
2: Just stand at the entrance. No. Turn around. Nope.
0: Nope.
2: Nope. Trust
0: They're
2: me.
0: They're hosing
2: Trust
0: you.
2: Trust me.
0: They're rinsing
2: don't
0: you.
2: Don't do it.
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0: I was watching some show on the weekend, Beckler, and it was on in the background, and I look up, and there was this villain on screen, and he was talking about his evil master plan, and he had this massive schnoz on him, and I was like, why does every villain have a big nose? Why are big noses associated with villains? Because it's a thing, especially in cartoons and stuff like that. You think like Gargamel, the Wicked Witch, Gru from Despicable Me, mm-hmm. like Jafar from Aladdin, mm-hmm. Mr. Burns even. They all have these big noses and then pointy especially, and they're extra evil. And I'm like, why does a big sniffer have to do with being an evil person?
1: I think it's probably just the old TV trope of like evil people being ugly.
0: Yeah.
1: You know, like good looking people it's are true. Virtuous and heroic mm-hmm. and bad people are ugly.
0: You have it's a big like, old conk on you and it means that you're an ugly person inside too, right?
1: Like, yeah, it's yeah. true. Like you're
0: right. And it probably is because that is the most central part of your face too. So if you want to really like outwardly display how evil this person is and ugly they are inside, then you put that middle right. thing.
1: Your morals and values are yep. inversely related to the size of your beak is
0: big,
1: how that
0: beak,
1: works.
0: Bad
1: right?
0: man. That's Big bad man. Okay. All right.
1: I think that's all it is. Because think of other things like, you know, the bad guy is bald, right? The bad guy has yep. a terrible scar or yeah. he's got a wart. You know, it's like.
0: Yep. Yep. I mean, witches, they have it all, right?
1: They have
0: big,
1: it all.
0: Big beaks. They got big warts. They're really just grotesque looking. Uh-huh. But there's good witches too, though. I don't like that.
1: That's true. I know. So, and in real life, it's not at all like that, right? Yep. Like, just it has nothing to do with how you
0: no.
1: look. So,
0: can you imagine your kid's birthed with a large nose and they're like, oh great.
1: We got an evil one.
0: Lock him up already.
2: Beckler and Shauna on

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1: Let's start on the gridiron where the Atlanta Falcons visit the New Orleans Saints in an NFC South Divisional matchup in the Monday Nighter tonight. Well, the Calgary Flames, they're off until Thursday when they host Colorado.
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7: There's a crash, 42nd Ave and Highfield Boulevard, Southeast. 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
8: Expecting a high of 23 today, though mainly cloudy and a little windy by the sounds of it. Nice week, but an ugly weekend ahead of us right now. We'll see if that changes as the week goes on. Currently 15 degrees in Calgary.
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0: Did you see the latest national anthem boof, Beckler?
1: No. Is this the Bare Naked Ladies thing?
0: No.
1: No?
0: No, this was the Canadian national anthem, and it was Canada and Peru, and it was before their match. And,
1: oh, okay. No, I didn't see this one.
0: So this lady goes, and she starts to sing, and it's in French, and then you can hear what happens. But luckily, the stadium had an instrumental version ready to go. So you'll just hear this all unfold here.

0: Now, I don't know the French lyrics to O Canada, but I know the tune. This ain't it.
1: Nope.
0: This ain't it.
1: She's trying again. Microphone and then just go to the instrumental and like, that was a nice try, ma'am.
0: But that's enough out of you. Oh, oh man.
1: Yeah.
0: Oh, not, I'm sweating for her.
1: Oh,
0: that's
1: man.
0: A hard, hard boof.
1: It's funny because so Cliff, my boyfriend, he works with a WHL, the hockey team. And so he's in charge of organizing the anthem singers and stuff. And I didn't realize this, but he says that he always has the instrumental ready to go as well. And he has the lyrics on his phone. And so he goes, I'm always standing by in case something...
0: Hand the phone to
1: and
0: the
1: just
0: singer?
1: Hand it over and be like, here you go. If it gets to that point, luckily it never has with him, but he goes, it always makes him nervous because he's always terrified that at one point someone is going to blank and something like that's going to happen.
0: It must be very difficult to do because there are so many anthem boofs.
1: Yep. It's just, especially if it's not your home anthem, right?
0: Right. So we've
1: learn
0: heard it a million times.
1: If
0: we
1: you
0: know
1: grow
0: it.
1: Up with it, it's pretty tough to do, I think. But if you don't grow up with it, then it's really tough because...
0: Yeah, and you even hear Canadians boof it sometimes,
1: and you
0: right?
1: do. Yep. And you hear people noodle and do all kinds of stuff. So this poor woman.
0: I think, I mean, I have a theory that some of the, like the anthem mishaps that you see happen are fake, right? They're for viral moments and then the crowd sings and everybody, wow, how patriotic, how great is this
1: fan
0: base?
1: Yes, when the crowd pops in and that's a beautiful moment every time.
0: But that was not.
1: That one, no.
0: That was just a full on woof.
1: Woof. good for the stadium though to honestly have that instrumental just... on hand, ready to go. And it was just like the person.
0: Whoever runs the audio, was just, they had their finger hovering over the button 100%. And they were waiting for the direction. Do I cut her?
1: And you know that, there's the person in the background like, oh, cut it.
0: Just, cut it now.
1: Nope. Yep, just get, nope, not
2: she's
1: there.
2: Dying out there.
1: Uh-oh.
0: What did she say there?
1: I don't know. It's in French.
0: He's like, I'm sorry, I buffed so hard.
1: Yeah, and then they're
0: anthem.
1: Like, it's fine. Here's the instrumental, everybody.
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0: I think we have a whole whack of 7:30 shout-outs to get through here.
1: We got some shoot-outs to do, yeah.
0: Dude, how do you want to take these, Shauna?
1: You want to go first?
0: Sure.
1: Okay, cool.
0: Yeah, I just got a quick one. I just wanted to give a shout-out to Mr. Hargrave's photography class at Joanne Cardinal Schubert High School. I guess he's a big fan of the show.
1: Cool.
0: Yeah.
1: Yeah.
0: So shout
1: Thanks
0: out to
1: listening.
0: Him and all his students.
1: That's
0: taking
1: awesome.
0: Photography there at Schubert. So
1: I love that. Yeah. I met Kirsten and Brittany on Stephen Ave on the weekend and want to give them a shout out. We took a photo together. They're awesome. They're big fans of the show. And then Jane and Rob I met on Saturday night as well. And they're big fans. And Rob bought me a shot. He was wonderful. So thank you for the shot of tequila. Yeah, it was good. And then
0: you were doing shots, were you?
1: We're doing shots. Shots of tequila.
0: It was that kind
1: of
0: night, hey?
1: Uh-huh, it was. Yeah, Rob offered me a shot, and I was like, okay, well, you don't say no to a shot. So thank you, Rob, for that. And then I returned the favor and gave him one back. So there you go. And then there was Alyssa, Mike, Jason, and Susan, who are all at Lakeview Golf Course. And Susan almost murdered me with her ball. I'm just kidding. They came looking for a ball, and I was like, oh, it's right over there. And they're like, I'm so sorry. I'm like, no, you didn't hit me. It was good.
0: Rate of play, Sean.
1: Alyssa was like, Susan almost hurt you, killed you with that. I'm like, no, they didn't. But they're all awesome, so they're big listeners and fans, too. So
0: imagine if she had hit you.
1: That would have been pretty funny.
0: We come across you.
1: Yeah. And then Shauna, I forgot to mention a while back, but Shauna was at Sport Check the one time, and I was up with the cashier, and she said, how's your nipple? And the cashier at Sport Check was like, excuse me? Did that woman just ask you how your nipple was? So my nipple's good.
0: Yeah, this happens a lot now.
1: Thank you for asking, Shauna. Victor and Shauna on X.

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26: 23 for a high today, mainly cloudy. It's 15 right now.
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0: Okay, this is a pretty cool story. My friend Dan is a photographer, and he sent me a message on the weekend that said this. Yesterday, I hiked at Burstall Pass in Kananaskis. We got to the top with a lookout, and I was framing up a shot with my telephoto lens. Sometimes I like to put random people in the shot to give it a sense of scale for the landscape. I framed it up and realized after the photo that I took, the guy was on his knee and proposing. So I took another shot shortly after of them hugging. Two great shots, but they started hiking after and I never caught up to them. He's asking me, I'm wondering if you're up for a challenge to try to find them. I'm thinking there's a high chance they're locals or from Calgary.
1: Totally.
0: So he sent me the photos and I've posted them to our Facebook and Instagram accounts.
1: They're awesome.
0: And it's a beautiful shot of Kananaskis with like the large trees splattered in there. There's some snow on the ground.
1: Yep.
0: And then there's some small figures in the bottom right where you can see that, yes, he did capture this couple's engagement. And then you can see them hugging after when the guy stands back up.
1: What perfect timing.
0: Amazing.
1: I love that.
0: What are the chances?
1: I know. Yeah, you want to get those photos to them if we can.
0: Definitely. If I was that couple, I would want to know that 100%. These photos existed. They are
1: so cool.
0: Yeah, they're so cool. So I'm hoping somebody knows someone who was engaged at Burstall Pass this past weekend.
1: Mm-hmm.
0: Hopefully we can track them down.
1: I think so.
0: Show them these photos that my friend Dan took.
1: That's awesome.
0: What a memory. What a keepsake for them.
1: Yeah. X Mornings with Beckler and Shanna on X 92.9.

0: There's something a little bit odd that I frequently see in my parkade, Beckler, and I'm wondering if you've noticed this as well, but people working in their vehicles. So they're parked in the parkade underground, and they're sitting there, head down, and they're either on their phone, or I've even seen a couple people on their laptops in the parkade doing work.
1: Really?
0: And it seems a bit weird to me, because I'm like, especially, you are home, right? Like, you just go up that elevator, and you can do work there, too, but there's lots of people who are just sitting there getting work done in their cars. And I was like, I wonder why that is.
1: Is this like an only reason why?
0: Yeah.
1: Only reason why someone would be doing work in their car
0: in
1: the parkade.
0: Didn't think of it that way, but you're right.
1: Well, I mean, the sad response is that maybe they don't have a good home life, and they're just looking to get away from it, right?
0: Yeah.
1: And sitting in the car is the best thing they could do. Also, if you have kids and you're trying to get work done,
0: that's
1: good friggin' luck.
0: Yeah.
1: Right? Like, I have gone to the vehicle before to, like, go on a Zoom meeting or to record a video or something because my house is just never quiet.
0: And
1: right?
0: That's what I was kind of thinking is might be a circus at home. So, you know, you just have a little more peace and quiet. And with a lot of people who do work from home now, and my building has a lot of people who do work from home. So maybe it's that. They're like, okay, there's going to be distractions the minute I exit this vehicle. So I'm just going to finish some things up down here first.
1: Could be that.
0: Could be that. I don't know why else it could be, though. Like,
1: they're ganking Wi-Fi from a neighbor, and it's stronger down there. Not paying for their own Wi-Fi. They're ganking it.
0: Mm-hmm. Although with our building, it's all kind of attached to your unit, and it's very cheap. So I think you kind of automatically just get it. So I don't think it would be that.
1: And Wi-Fi is probably not great in the parkade.
0: I mean, maybe you're just watching some prawn, right?
1: Could be that. Could be just having a moment to watch some prawn by yourself.
0: Yeah, you didn't want to go and like your neighbor, you got people in your apartment and you're like, I want to just watch some prawn.
1: I thought maybe secret side hustle. They have a job that their partner up in the apartment doesn't know about.
0: Mm-hmm.
1: And they make a little income on the side.
0: Yeah.
1: But they got to do all their work.
0: I mean, potentially they're just locked in their vehicle, right? They're like, they can't get out for some reason. Something happened and they just started like, okay, well, I'm stuck here. So just doing
1: work. Might as well get a little work done.
0: That's it. Yeah, might as well. Or having a quick nap, which I understand too, because maybe you want to have a nap and you're like, no, I'm working. And you start working and then you just,
1: Look, my laptop's open. Look how hard I'm working.
0: Yeah, I'm working, guys.

0: We're planning to bring you some hot new soup parodies for soup season this year. Piping hot. You might have to drop an ice cube in it.
1: Yeah. Definitely do. A couple ice cubes even.
0: While we're working on that, we thought we could revisit some of the soup parodies that we made in past years.
1: To be fair, we've got a lot of them and they're pretty good. So always worth a, subjective.
0: We're using the term good loosely here.
1: Very loosely, actually, yes. But
0: we're big supporters of soup on the show. I'm actually not even a big soup guy myself, but I respect soup season.
1: How do you not like soup? Everybody likes soup.
0: It's like one of McKenna's favorite foods, but I'm just not a big soup guy. Too many vegetables in soup.
1: Oh, yeah, you're right. You're not a vegetable guy, so that makes perfect sense.
0: But I like singing about soup.
1: For straight meat.
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1: Let's start on the gridiron where the Atlanta Falcons visit the New Orleans Saints in an NFC South Divisional matchup in the Monday Nighter tonight. Well, the Calgary Flames, they're off until Thursday when they host Colorado.
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13: Right now, all the earlier issues are clear again, so it's quiet in traffic. 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
14: 17 degrees right now, 23 for a high today with a mix of sun and cloud. The week looks really nice this upcoming weekend. Does not.

0: Have you ordered clothes online before, Beckler?
1: Not very often. Okay. I've been burned pretty hard a few times because it'll come from China and it's like, this is an extra large.
0: Mm-hmm. And it'll be an extra small and you're a regular.
1: This would fit my children.
0: Mm-hmm. It's true. So often when you do, they have a link you can press where they tell you your size. I don't know if you've seen this before. So it'll be like, okay, click and then answer these questions and it'll tell you what size would fit you most. And they normally ask you a series of questions like your height, your weight, maybe your chest measurement or whatever, if it's for a shirt, that kind of thing.
1: Mm-hmm.
0: So lately, I found that these sites are asking a little bit more. A couple lately, they've asked bra size, body type, butt type, flat, round, average, and then age.
1: What?
0: And I'm like,
1: what does that have to do with how your clothes fit?
0: Seriously, right? Like, I was like, that's very odd. And then another one recently asked the same, it was birthday. And I'm like,
1: birthday?
0: Birthday has nothing to do with my size. Why are you asking this?
1: Oh, this only looks good on August birthdays.
0: That's like, just it, right? No, you're too old for this. This is not for you, okay? No, no, you should go for the old lady
1: that's
0: section.
1: That's so funny.
0: Thank you.
1: You're having a midlife crisis trying to dress younger than you are?
0: Mm-hmm. This show's midriff. We don't want you in this. Nah. But honestly, I was thinking about this and I'm like, I think they're just using those see your size things to data mine now. I think they're just like adding more and more information so that they can just garner more information from their clients so that they know more about you.
1: Right. And then they can show in their internal presentations, mm-hmm. well, you know, this is the average age of our customer.
0: Exactly. Yeah.
1: Even the body type question is kind of funny.
0: I know.
1: Because it's like, what do you mean?
0: That's it.
1: Good. Is good an option? He's got a good body.
0: No, it'll be like, you know, curvier or less curvy or flat like a board. Doesn't say that, but you know, that kind of
1: surfboard.
0: Thing.
1: Surfboard.
0: Yeah.
1: What was the butt
0: what
1: type
0: shape
1: one?
0: Are you? Yes. Pear-shaped, surfboard shape. No.
1: Which fruit do you resemble?
0: That's exactly it.
1: What was the
0: banana.
1: The butt shape one?
0: Yeah. It was like, there was one that was asking, like it's flatter or curvier or average butt, basically.
1: Okay.
0: They don't have colossus, though.
1: Pooper?
0: Yeah.
1: One of the
0: big
1: options
0: dump.
1: Is pooper.
0: It should be just like big old Colossus butt booty, but they didn't have that, which again, I was like, well, you're not.
1: Crap factory.
0: You're not with the times. Toboggan hot, right? what size that you got? But yeah, I think it's just a way to add little secret more ways.
1: Especially the ones that have nothing to do with the
0: like
1: clothes.
0: Again, it's stupid, right? I honestly think that they're going to just discreetly keep, you know, shoehorning these questions into
1: blood
0: all kinds
1: type.
0: Of stuff. Yeah.
1: How much did you earn last year before taxes
0: SIN
1: go?
0: SIN number, please.
1: SIN number.
0: Mm-hmm.
1: Wiener size.
0: Credit card number.
1: Sorry, what was that last one?
0: My God. X92.9.

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0: been watching the baseball postseason, and they've been advertising their lineup of shows on NBC.
1: Oh, yeah.
0: Including Chicago Med, Chicago Fire, and Chicago PD.
1: Oh, there's a lot of those now, hey?
0: Yeah.
1: Okay.
0: They make up the one Chicago franchise, and they air like one after the other.
1: Wow.
0: And I've never watched them, but from what I understand, it's like a procedural drama where like the characters like overlapping plots and like...
1: It's kind of cool when they do that kind of thing.
0: Yeah.
1: Yeah.
0: But they've got all the first responders covered with these three shows.
1: Yeah.
0: I was thinking, or do they? What else? I mean, if they wanted to expand that franchise, what would come on after Chicago Med, Fire, and PD?
1: Chicago, Toronto? I mean, Search and Rescue.
0: That'd be good.
1: That would be a good one.
0: That'd be an exciting one.
1: Mm-hmm.
0: I was Chicago Transit.
1: Yep.
0: The stories of the transit operators and
1: Chicago parking enforcement. Yeah.
0: Now even we're getting more riveting. Real intense. Yeah.
1: Uh-huh, yeah.
0: Chicago building inspection.
1: Yes. Chicago waste management.
0: I was thinking Chicago waste management or Chicago wastewater.
1: I was going to say.
0: Yeah.
1: Water treatment, right?
0: Now we're getting real exciting.
1: Chicago Homeowners Association. Okay. We're going to go talk about the parking, the permits and the parking.
0: Chicago HOA liaison.
1: Yes.
0: Thrilling.
1: Hot.
0: Gripping
1: That's
0: drama.
1: Everybody
0: gripping.
1: Wants that. Yes.
0: Gripping.
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0: definitions and meanings for the word radical now when you think about
1: it. Yeah, there are. Yeah.
0: So I was wondering where that came from. So it literally means pertaining to a root. That's what radical means. It comes from the Latin root radix, which just means root or source. So a radical in philosophy and botany, when it comes to plants, obviously meant vital to life or arising directly from a plant's root. That's what radical meant then.
1: I didn't know it had a botanical meaning.
0: It did.
1: I wasn't familiar with that one.
0: No, and that's the kind of very early definition of radical and how we used it. And then in the 1650s, it expanded to mean fundamental, essential, or getting to the origin of a matter, which again, you can understand how that comes from root. Mm-hmm. Then in the late 18th and early 19th century, shifted in the political sphere, meaning radical reform, meaning change pulled up by the roots of the political system.
1: Okay.
0: So that's kind of how that shifted into that meaning.
1: And now I would say we use it even slightly differently.
0: We do.
1: In a political context. It's like someone who's pretty intense about it, right?
0: That's it. But yeah, it started as like pulling it up by the roots and radicalizing things in that way, meaning it's shifting. Mm-hmm. And then now it's even more extreme. And then it eventually went into the broader slang meaning unconventional in the 1920s, and you're saying that's radical, man. But that again is from the like pulling things up from the roots, changing things, shifting. Surfer culture, which was alternative, was then radical.
1: That goes back to the 20s, hey?
0: Yeah.
1: Oh, radical,
0: so,
1: man.
0: Radical, man. So then
1: feels very 80s to me.
0: It totally does.
1: Yeah.
0: But a radical in math, right? It's to find the root of a number. So when you think about
1: that's
0: that,
1: right. There are mathematical radicals
0: there
1: as
0: are.
1: Well.
0: There's also radical in science, which means the root of a molecule. So you understand why that's called a radical, because again, we're talking about roots here. And then you think about it and you're like, that's where radish comes from too, which is a root vegetable. Radish comes from the base of radix, meaning root. So all
1: so
0: that
1: radish
0: comes
1: is a
0: together.
1: Radical vegetable is
0: it's
1: what
0: radical,
1: you're saying.
0: Radical, man. Etymology with Shauna. X Mornings with Beckler and Shauna on X 92.9.

for 17 years I've been going in back. 17 more will bury me. 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

0: friend went to Glacier National Park for a few days, Beckler, and got to the gate and found out that Canadians, it was going to cost them $235 American to enter.
1: Holy crap.
0: And I forgot about that. I remember reading about that a while back.
1: Yeah, we talked about that on the air when American National Parks had jacked their prices up for foreign visitors.
0: Yeah.
1: Wow.
0: Completely forgot. So $235 American just to enter the park.
1: That's crazy.
0: Man, it's so funny because Cliff and I, my boyfriend, were talking about doing a road trip. We're like, maybe we should go down to like Montana or whatever. And I'm like, not going that way.
1: No.
0: Not if I have to enter and spend that amount. That's crazy, though. Like a park, I get the park fees, paying $20 or whatever to enter the park. Fine. That's crazy. $235? Yeah. Like what are... No, that's too much.
1: I wonder what decrease in foreign visitors they will see.
0: That's a good question.
1: I mean, there'll be people who come from other parts of the world who just don't care, right? Who have tons of money and they're like, whatever, we're here.
0: Yeah.
1: But I wouldn't go at $235.
0: No, that is absolutely crazy. And I think that's just for two people. I think if you have a family of four, it might even be more, unless it's a car. I'm not sure. But
1: man.
0: Regardless, it's crazy.
1: Right now, do we charge more in Canadian national parks for people not from here?
0: No. Right now, no. It's free because we opened the Canada Strong free pass again.
1: Right. But is that true for foreign visitors as well?
0: No. No, I think it's $20 or something.
1: Okay, but there's, like, in a normal year, there's not a two-tier system, depending on where you're coming from?
0: No.
1: We all pay the same?
0: Yeah, it's just on the park sign, and it says this much for this many people, and that's that.
1: Yeah, and we've talked about how maybe it should cost a little more if you're not from Canada, because they are Canada's national parks. They kind of belong to all of us.
0: Yes. I always think that there should be a huge discount if you're local or from here, right?
1: That would have to be made up by... visitors from out of the country,
0: which, as you said, I think is fair, but $235 fair. No, like you could jack it up a little bit maybe, but
1: I'm robbing you.
0: Holy, I was just like,
1: steal my pants too while you're at it.
0: Yeah, take off your break. Jeez.
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1: 17 degrees right now. We're supposed to hit 23 today, a mix of sun and cloud.
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0: did you learn about today there, Shauna?
1: I learned about a guy in Saskatchewan and something he did to survive when he got lost. And this is an old story, but I just heard about it and it's impressive. What about you?
0: I'm trying to think of what that might be and I don't know if I know.
1: Mm-hmm.
0: Huh.
1: Yeah.
0: I learned about polling. Something about polling.
1: What kind of polling?
0: Urban polling, okay. Where you walk around town with ski poles.
1: Right.
0: No, political polling, like opinion polling, that sort of thing. Nordic walking.
1: There's a lot of polling that could have pole vaulted. I was like, what? Okay, cool.
0: Going polling this weekend.

0: Sean, are you familiar with the term Lizardman's constant?
1: Nope.
0: The Lizardman's constant?
1: Nope. That's not something that's come up in day-to-day life. No.
0: It's this idea that with any poll, any polling data that you see, any public poll, there's going to be like a baseline of like joke answers or like just garbage data at the bottom, you know?
1: Yeah.
0: So, and this comes from a blogger named Scott Alexander Siskind. And he was responding to a survey that said that 4% of people believe that lizard men are running the earth, like reptilians, right?
1: Right, of course.
0: And if you look at this at public polling data, like there is a, no matter how dumb the question is, how implausible it is, where you're like, there's no way anyone believes that, you'll always have a certain amount, like a certain percentage of people responding that way, because some people are just giving joke answers. Yep. They're just like, they didn't read the question
1: or
0: properly.
1: Or maybe they truly believe like, of the Lizardmen, which is fine.
0: There's probably a bit of
1: a couple of that. Yep.
0: I've seen like surprisingly high ones where it's like, wow, 10% of people believe this like outlandish thing, but that's just, it's noise, right? It's noise in the data. Mm-hmm. So just, I mean, remember that if you ever see a public poll
1: right. That's
0: trying to like, you know, paint this group as one way or something, just remember that like there are limits to this type of polling, and Lizardman's constant is one of those. That
1: makes sense.
0: So, yeah.
1: Okay, cool. I hadn't heard of this before, but back in 2010 rather, there was a stranded boater in northern Saskatchewan who got, I guess, like was fishing, got stuck in some ice or whatever, and got stranded out in the middle of nowhere. And in order to get the help he needed or to get rescued, he cut down a few power poles.
0: Oh, because then they'd respond to the outage.
1: Exactly. And so he did. He cut three down, and sure enough, Sask Power saw that, and then they dispatched somebody to go check it out, and that's how he was rescued.
0: Wow.
1: They went and they saw the three poles cut down, and it was like really dense fog and stuff at the time too, but they went to those poles, and then that's where he was, and he did that to get help, and it actually worked.
0: No way.
1: Yeah.
0: That's very, very clever. Did he have to pay for the damage to the poles?
1: No.
0: No?
1: They actually said, because they knew it was extenuating circumstances and stuff, that they didn't make him pay for the damage that he had done.
0: Yeah, but I mean, at that point, if you're like, I die out here, or I pay the cost of replacing these poles.
1: And I guess he was pretty weak and cold by the time they got to him, but it did work. I was like, man, that's resourceful.
0: And those companies have the resources to get out there and get out there quickly, right?
1: Totally.
0: So, man, that's so smart.
1: I know.
0: Dude.
1: Wow.
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0: we're going to turn things over to Sam, who has another one weekend only name for you at 11. We got a winner this morning, Logan.
1: We did.
0: Logan called back. He said he was just getting ready to slaughter his Thanksgiving turkeys.
1: Yeah.
0: For a big meal that he's
1: for
0: hosting.
1: Thanksgiving,
0: for Thanksgiving.
1: Say.
0: Yeah. Okay. And I was like, man, fresh turkeys?
1: Yeah.
0: All right.
1: You don't get much fresher than that.
0: No, but Logan will be coming to one weekend only now. Awesome. And hopefully you hear your name next. 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

Mr. Roush lived through the night. Big, big hockey news this morning. I don't know if you saw it, but Alexander Ovechkin is going to retire at the end of this year. That feels weird to say. It feels really weird to say, and even to think about. He's been playing in the NHL since 2005. Just to put in perspective, 2005, I was just starting grade two. That's how long this guy's been around. And you know what? Glad my teams don't have to see him rip one-timers anymore after this season ends.

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1: I was in a gas station on the weekend, Beckler, and in the bathroom, they had a Foothills Creamery bucket as their garbage can. But this is really funny because it just had the email for it, which is foothillscreamery.com, right? But when you look at it, it looks like it says Foothill Screamery.
2: Especially if you weren't familiar with the term foothills, like yes. 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
1: Exactly, right? And you see that and you're like, oh, Foothill Screamery. 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
1: Beckler?
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1: 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You're like,
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the Black Keys, Little Black Submarines. It's on X. Hey, I'm Sam. And they put out a lot of music over the last few years, and they've been touring a cover record that they put out called Peaches. And while on stage, they did mention to them working on more music. Hey, here's the thing, though. I think that they've earned themselves a break. Just to put it in perspective, they have put out a new record in 2022, 2024, 2025, and 2026. Fellas, you can take a few years off if you want to. If you want to. You know what? A lot of bands like putting out new tunes. So, who knows? Are we seeing new tunes from the Black Keys in 2027? You know, the track record would say we're probably going to.

It's crazy that I avoid certain grocery stores because I know the width of the aisles isn't wide enough. I try to do this all the time. I've scoped it out. I've gone to a bunch of them. Superstores, co-ops, whatever it is. If it's got small aisles, nope, not going there. Not playing Jenga with a bunch of carts in an aisle while I'm trying to grab myself some cereal.

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If you hear your name, you call us back within 92 seconds. You're coming to Banff with us. We're putting you up in a hotel. We got two nights of private shows at Melissa's Mistake, including headliners, Colorado and Said the Whale. You don't want to miss out on this. So check it out, x929.ca, and be listening in just a few minutes for that next name. Here's a band that played one weekend only in 2024. It's the Royal Foundry with Rewind.

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2: 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So get it on there and make sure you are listening for these one weekend only call outs if you want to come join us at one weekend only 2026. Going on in Banff, November 13th and 14th. This person put their name on the list. Jacqueline Bean. Jacqueline, Jackie, you got 92 seconds starting right now. 403-238-9929. Jacqueline Bean, we are looking for you. If you want to join us in Banff, Jacqueline, you got to call me. 92 seconds starts right now. Here's Young the Giant. 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

0: Did we hear back from Jacqueline Bean? Is she coming to One Weekend Only with us? Well, let's find out. X92.9, who is this?
1: Jacqueline Bean.
0: Jackie, you're going to One Weekend Only. You did it.
1: Oh, my God. Okay.
0: Have you been before? Is this the first time for One Weekend Only for you?
1: I have actually been before with my ex.
0: Nice. What year did you go to?
1: It would have been 7 years ago.
0: Oh, so it's been a while.
1: Yeah.
0: We're excited to welcome you back. Hopefully, maybe, you know, better time without the ex. It'll be a good time. So Jackie's in for One Weekend Only. She just got in the 92 seconds there. Your next call out coming up at 4 o'clock with Mariah and Ty. So if you want to go to One Weekend Only, get your name on the list. You know, you never know. It could pop up today at 4 o'clock. Could pop up tomorrow. Make sure you are listening for the call out times. One Weekend Only, all brought to you by Caesars Palace Online Casino. You do not want to miss out on it this year. So make sure you're signed up. Make sure you're listening for those keywords. And, man, what a time it is going to be. Colorado, Said the Whale, so many other bands joining us as well. You want to be there, so listen for those call-outs. Next one's at 4:00.

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15: 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So let me know. Hit me up on the text line, 403-238-9929. This is a new one called Cicada. Just let me know. Good? Bad? You want to hear it more? You don't want to hear it more? Just let me know on the text line. Again, it's new Good Kid. This is Cicada, Free Fresh Cut.

weekend, people were clowning on Los Angeles Dodgers fans. And I don't get it. I don't. They're clowning on them because in the first game of their playoffs, the stadium was actually pretty empty. And there was a reason for that. The reason being, it was like over 120 degrees Fahrenheit at field level during that game because California's going through like a big heat wave right now. People are like, oh, fair weather fans. Oh, look at these fans. They can't show up for their team. I don't know. I'm going to be honest. I'm a Blue Jays fan. If the Blue Jays were playing in Game 7 of the World Series, but it was 120 degrees Fahrenheit, I might have second choices about going to that game. I'm not going to lie. Now, don't get me wrong. Do I think Dodgers fans can be fair weather? Absolutely they can. But in a situation where you might be sitting there at in like 120 plus Fahrenheit, yeah, you know what? I get it. Don't sit there. Go watch the game at like a bar where it's air conditioned and you won't get a sunburn in 10 minutes.

Juliet, X92.9. My name's Sam. They are going to be playing the Saturday night of One Weekend Only. And I've had a few texts and a few DMs saying, like, hey, like, if I enter as many times as possible on the website, does that mean that I have a better chance of having my name called? No, it doesn't. Actually, that's probably more annoying for Jesse going through the list than anything. Just enter once. And then at that point, you're good to go. Make sure you're listening for your names at 7, 11, and 4 every weekday. One Weekend Only. What a time it is going to be. And just keep listening for your name calls. Make sure you got those 6:55 alarms. 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

It's Oasis, Morning Glory, X92.9. My name is Sam. I was talking about this a little bit yesterday on Black Hole Sunday, but the demand for tickets for Oasis and their Live 27 tour, insane. That, like, the equivalent of, like, they had 10 million people request tickets. They would have had to play 70 additional shows to even meet demand of people who put their names in the presale. It's insanity. I mean, they could be rolling in the money if they wanted to. I'm shocked that tour doesn't have more dates to it. Here's the thing. Some people are, you know, speculating, oh, maybe Oasis is going to call it quits. You think they're going to call it quits when they have the ability to, like, sell 10 million tickets in all likelihood in one tour? No. I don't think that those tours are going to stop. I think the only way they do is if somebody actually throws a plum at Noel.

Patrick, Dead Disco on X92.9. And my brothers and I are starting to grow up a little bit. You know, we're all in our like mid to late 20s. And it's been really cool, like over the past couple of years, having the ability to like just kind of hang out on our own. You know, back when you're kids, you're siblings. So you, of course, do that. But, you know, after like our early 20s, when everyone gets stupid busy, you get jobs for the first time, you're going through school. I found like we didn't really hang out as much. And now that's kind of changing as we get a little bit older. And it's nice, you know, like last night we just hung out, played Super Smash Brothers, not because we were there for a family dinner or anything, just because we wanted to hang out. It's a really nice thing, you know, as you get out of like your early 20s, you start to just kind of settle into adult life. You can finally do those things until parenting probably hits you when you're in your early 30s. And then it goes back to how it was when you were in your early 20s all over again. I'm savoring it while I got it now, you know.

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Our latest music advisory panel is out now, the October edition, in case you want to get your feedback in on some of the latest tracks to our playlist. All you got to do is just head to the X website. It is on the music tab on the left-hand side. It seriously takes you 5 minutes. You know, listen to a song for a couple of seconds. Tell us if you like it. Tell us if you heard it. And it's huge help for the playlist. If you got a hot take you want to let us know about, this is the way to do it. Again, it's up on the X website, just under the music tab. This is Chili's Californication.

Mother Mother, It's All Right on X. My name's Sam. I'm living at home with my dad and his girlfriend. My girlfriend's there too. It's a full house right now. I will say though, it is saving us money, not only on like not renting anymore. That's been a nice change of pace for a few months. But also, we have nowhere to like put like home decor things because of course everything's still in storage basically. So any trip like my girlfriend and I make to HomeSense or the mall or, you know, even Michael's, it's pretty chill, actually. We can't actually buy anything. We're just window shopping. We're going, that would look nice. Well, we got nowhere to put it. Seriously, the credit card's so much lighter right now. We haven't bought anything at HomeSense in like over 6 months. This is great.

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So ever since I moved down south, it's been interesting seeing all the progress that they've made on the interchange on Deerfoot, right by like Anderson and Southland. Because for a while, I was living in Kingsland, which is just over by like Chinook Center there. I've used McLeod pretty much for everything. There's almost no times where I was like, yeah, let's go hit Deerfoot when I have McLeod, which is an easier option. Now driving it every day, I'm like, man, they made a lot of progress on it. Now, sure, it's going to take a while longer for sure. It's coming together. That first drive of like a completed like interchange, it's beautiful. Like the first time I drove like the stony section in like the Southwest, I was like, oh, this is the greatest thing I've ever driven on.

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So we are exactly 2 weeks away from the Alberta referendum. That snuck up quickly, hey? And I'm not going to sit here and tell you what you should vote. I never believed that that is my job. You are left to make your own decisions. The one thing I will say, show up. Just go vote. Whether you hold an opinion for one side or the other side or you're in the middle, go vote. Nothing makes me more angry as somebody who's voted every opportunity I've had since I was 18 years old is seeing people just never vote. And then they'll come out and be like, oh, I hate how this is run, or I hate that this person got in. It's like, well, you sure had the opportunity to change that and you didn't take it. I understand that some people miss the votes and stuff because, you know, they got stuff going on. That's fine. But like, you look at like voter turnout, and a voter turnout for an election comes up at, you know, 48%. How disappointing is that? What right do you have at that point to complain anymore if you didn't show up? So however you feel on the 19th, just make sure you show up.

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0: Are you missing out on X Mornings with Beckler and Shauna?
1: We were suggesting some names for the new Catholic high school they're building in Seton, I believe. Southeast. So the school board has put forward five names.
2: They're all pretty lame.
1: Different saints to choose from, right?
2: Yeah.
1: And then you referenced the 90s girl group All Saints.
2: Yeah.
1: And I thought about how funny it is that there are schools named All Saints. Like, there is an All Saints high school in Calgary. That's kind of a cop-out, isn't it? They're just like,
2: let's just go with All Saints. How about that?
1: Decide on which saint. What about all of them?
2: All of them.
1: They're all
2: saints are beautiful.
1: Pious and great.
2: Yes, so. They're all fantastic.
1: So. You know, schools are named after, I mean, not so much, but prime ministers and stuff, right?
2: Politicians.
1: Like, all politicians
2: school.
1: What kind of an NPC goes to all politicians high school?
2: I bet you we're not far from that either, hey? Yeah.
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I have a pair of tickets to give away for the Dropkick Murphys, who are coming to the Grey Eagle Resort and Casino on Valentine's Day, February 14th. 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
1: This is Alex. It's the Departed.
0: It's the Departed! You are going to Dropkick Murphys, buddy?
1: No, go.
2: I was really hoping somebody would hit me with that, like, pure Boston accent, too.
1: Yeah.
2: The Departed!
1: That's sick, man. That's unreal.
2: Alex has won his way into Dropkick Murphys going on Valentine's Day at the Grey Eagle. 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And if you don't want to wait it out, you can also just go buy them. X929.ca, if you want to. You try and win them all week, but man, what a show that is going to be. I got to say, that's one of the shows where I wasn't really expecting, like, the audience to be as stoked as they are, and I'm stoked to see it. They're all going to be hanging out there for Valentine's Day. 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Here's Metric, Victim of Luck. It's on X.

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1: Chris Murphy of Sloan is taking over Modern Love on October 29th for an intimate set. And on November 27th, the Killers of Kill Tony are bringing a lineup of your favorite comedians to the Grey Eagle Resort and Casino.
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I'm going to pass things over to Mariah and Ty. 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

0: We're back. We are back and in action, and we're kicking off the week right with something for you to win.
1: Yeah, we want you to send us a picture, 2389929, of your tattoo, good or bad. Mm-hmm. 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
0: That's a big event. Lots happening there, and even fun to go, you know, if you're just thinking about maybe getting your first tattoo, minus the cover-up that you could
1: Someone's
0: be getting.
1: Someone's just going to draw like on with pen right now on their arm, send us a picture.
0: Yeah, exactly. Cover this up.
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2: Let's start with football, and the Atlanta Falcons will visit the New Orleans Saints in an NFC South divisional matchup in the NFL tonight. Atlanta is coming off a win over Green Bay, while New Orleans enters Monday Night Football action after a loss to Las Vegas. Both the Falcons and Saints are 1-2 on the season. Over to the ice, two Canadian teams will take to the freeze in NHL action tonight. The Ottawa Senators look to make it 2 in a row to start the season when they visit the Boston Bruins. Meanwhile, the Winnipeg Jets aim to close their back-to-back set with another win in Pittsburgh against the Penguins. And the American League Division Series take the stage today in MLB playoff action. The Chicago White Sox will try to take a 2-0 lead in their best-of-5 series against the host Cleveland Guardians. In Florida, the New York Yankees look to avoid an 0-2 deficit against the Tampa Bay Rays.
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0: It's time for Marketplace with Mariah.
1: Oh, boy, it's been a minute. I wish that this was a real Marketplace find. It isn't. It's just a very interesting development in the Facebook Marketplace game, specifically here in Canada, Ty. Are you ready? You're a guy that always hates getting packages because you live in apartments. And
2: I also hate Facebook Marketplace.
1: Well, I'm here to tell you, your worlds are merging, pal. There's no avoiding it. Guess who's jumping in on the Facebook Marketplace game? Canada Post. Can you believe that? Canada Post is going to be testing out a new service called Swap Spot for people who are doing buying and selling on Marketplace and Kijiji and other similar platforms. I think that Canada Post was like, hey, people be thrifting. We want a piece of this. And they're making it a little bit more legit. So basically, instead of meeting a stranger, you know me, I have a fear of stranger danger. And you don't want to like meet somebody at your house or whatever. You can go and the buyer can pick it up later. Canada Post could even facilitate the payment for you if you want. They want to make sure that there's like legitimacy to people buying off of Marketplace. And they're going to kind of be the middleman to pick up and do the swapping for you.
2: Oh, that'd be very nice. Because I do need a new desk.
1: Yeah, and that's kind of like the B about it too, right? Like, you got to go buy a piece of furniture. How annoying is it? You go and you buy a couch or something or like a dining room table. Well, yeah, and or somebody's like, oh, you need a trailer. It's got to come apart in five pieces, this U-sectional. And you're like, okay, I could have just got this from the store. I would have paid the premium for
2: it. There's a couple stains on it I didn't tell you about either.
1: Yeah, I don't know if Canada Post is going to be taking care of the product, I guess.
2: Delivery?
1: No, they're not going to be taking care of, like, the what am I trying to say? The stains. They're not going to be making sure that everything's in good condition.
2: They're not going to refurbish it for you.
1: Yeah, but they're just going to do the pickup and the drop-off and facilitating the safety. So I'm here for it.
2: And when's that happening?
1: They're going to be starting this, I think, in the new year, apparently.
2: Cool,
1: they're trying it out in... Sorry, it's currently available in Calgary and Ottawa and Vancouver.
2: Really?
1: Yeah.
2: Send me that link. I need a new desk.
1: Okay.
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0: X Afternoons with Mariah and Ty. I think it's time I upgrade my phone.
1: Okay, yeah, it's looking a little potato-y, I'm not going to lie.
0: Well, it's a little old in many ways now.
1: Okay.
0: Because, like, I remember when I got it, me and you were blown away by the camera. We're like, wow.
1: Yeah, that's fair.
0: This is great.
1: Yeah, it was good back in 2016, but things have changed.
0: Well, we got it when we were working here.
1: That's true. I'm joking.
0: But it needs it up because now it's starting to act old. Every time I listen to music, it's like, it's too loud. Turn it down in your headphones. It's constantly saying that.
1: It says that to you?
0: Yes. And it keeps lowering the volume on me like it's a 65-year-old.
1: I think it thinks you're old. That's you can't handle the sound. It's too loud for your senior citizen ears.
0: We know how old you are. We're turning this down for your health.
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0: Next afternoons with Mariah and Ty. I was getting some groceries this morning, Ty, and I saw something that I was equally as excited for as I was nervous to buy, because it's time to just let the pounds pack on for the holidays before you got to lose it all again in the new year. Eggnog is back on the shelves, Ty.
1: Is it like
0: full fat nog?
1: No. Not how much fat is in it.
0: No, it's full fat, baby, and it's great. Good.
1: Obviously.
0: It's tasty.
1: I mean, like, is it Halloween branded?
0: No. Don't you know anything about consumer marketing? It's basically two full seasons ahead, okay? It's okay. A full season ahead. They probably had this stuff in production 6 months ago.
1: It's probably the same stuff that was left over from Easter.
0: They
1: remember?
0: Sell
1: the
0: nog
1: yes,
0: at Easter?
1: Yes, they do.
0: Not and the holiday nog.
1: It's the same nog, Mariah, just a different carton.
0: I didn't know that. Yeah. Well, now I'm ready to buy it two times a year.
1: You can, apparently. Who's having eggnog right now?
0: I don't know. The second the snow hits, I'm like, that's it. It's been a good run
1: time
0: this
1: for
0: year.
1: Some milk
0: I'll
1: punch.
0: Try again next season.
1: I'm going to drink the thickest thing I can find.
0: It's good in coffee. Sue me.
1: Yeah. In coffee.
0: It is.
1: A little
0: That's
1: splash
0: why
1: for
0: I
1: coffee
0: buy
1: for
0: it.
1: Color.
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0: Man, every time I hear like a past One Week and Only headliner band, I just get really excited for One Week and Only coming up. It was a hard one to top when we had Hotel Mira. They were amazing, but I know this year is going to be great. So
1: yeah, we're calling out another name at 3 p.m. This is Hotel...
0: 3
1: not
0: p.m.
1: 3 p.m., 4 p.m.
0: Damn, I was like, well, we upped it. We're just that excited.
1: We're actually going backwards in time. 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

0: X Afternoons with Mariah and Ty. Lionel Messi just continues to become more and more famous. He's getting his own Disney Plus cartoon show.
1: Wow. That is intense, honestly. I don't know any other athletes that have their own Disney cartoon.
0: Well, I think some of them would be pretty boring. Like, it's about him as a 12-year-old kid.
1: Oh, like his his time up and coming, falling in love with the sport.
0: Nope, it's about him battling giant robots.
1: Oh, okay, so nothing.
0: I mean, he might have done that. I don't know his history there, but
1: that is very off script of what I was expecting it to be. Interesting.
0: He is one of the highest paid athletes in the world, so
1: yeah,
0: makes sense why your Disney Plus is going up.
1: Yeah, honestly, if you think about costs for them as a streaming service, as a company, that's probably a big hit for them there.
0: Yeah, yeah, they had to raise the price. But you get this awesome cartoon.
1: I'm going to watch. My daughter's going to put this on. Yeah.
0: Yeah, absolutely. It won't be grown men.
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0: X Afternoons with Mariah and Ty. We all remember the commercial of the house hippo. Do you remember, Ty?
1: Yes, but instantly I knew it wasn't real, even as a child.
0: Okay, well, way to ruin the magic for people like myself.
1: It's magic. I think they want you to realize it's not real.
0: All right. I think that was the point of the commercial, was not to believe everything you see on TV. However, we're not talking about the specific commercial, but the Toronto Zoo is making some headlines because they're kind of leaning into that nostalgia. Very cute. They have a little baby hippo there at the Toronto Zoo. Her name is Maple.
1: You literally said to me, hey, the house hippo is real. That's what we're talking about.
0: That's right.
1: And I said, it's not real. You're just looking at a small hippo, I bet.
0: That's fine. This can be my real house hippo, okay? It's besides the point, Ty. It's very cute. This little baby hippo, Maple is her name. They said that she's growing very fast. And they did this thing with President's Choice. I guess they came by and they dropped off a bunch of those, you know, those decadent chocolate chip cookies the PC sells. I mean, I'm not a big PC gal, but I'm like, damn, they're pretty good. And they stacked those up for the little baby hippo. And they've been showing how large she's been getting over the time and measuring her off of stacks of chocolate chip cookie boxes.
1: Yeah, I mean, they're probably not getting up close to that thing.
0: Yeah, she's small still. She's only like 4 or 5 boxes high, like little stacks. So. And I'm like, that's probably the realest thing we're going to get to a house hippo, a baby house hippo.
1: All right. Well, is this just you upset that they aren't real? And like, you like that this small hippo exists?
0: Yeah, I think so. And I wanted to share that joy with everybody today.
1: Okay. Well, there's a small hippo out there, and you can't keep it in your house.
0: It's my house hippo now.
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3: 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See the Darcys. The list goes on and on and on. If you tell Kelsey Bodell that she should call us, maybe she'll bring you as a plus one.
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0: Kelsey, you blew it.
1: Yeah, sorry, Kelsey, didn't make the 92 seconds. Bit of a bummer way to start the week, but that's all right. Next chance, if you were hoping that your name was going to be called, you can listen in tomorrow morning, 7 a.m. with Beckler and Shauna.
0: That was Kelsey Bedell who we were looking for.
1: Yes.
0: Anyways, Mariah, you ever eat Chipotle?
1: Yeah. Few times a year. I enjoy it.
0: Yeah, there's a lot of those, you know, burrito restaurants now. They're all trying to stand out from each other, especially with their advertising.
1: I feel like Chipotle was OG, though. People know.
0: Well, I think Mucho was
1: Mucho,
0: first.
1: Either fine,
0: way,
1: sure.
0: Either way. They have a new promotion out, not for food, but they put out a song.
1: Are they trying to compete against Wendy's, or was it Dairy Queen that was doing the songs? No, it was Wendy's.
0: This was all done with the, it's an orchestra, done with the vegetables they use.
1: Oh, that's kind of different.
0: Yeah, wait till you hear the song. It's played on like onions, corn, things like that. Here you go. Here's a little clip. Some lettuce, I believe.
1: That is a talent.
0: I think they're cheating on the production.
1: What's kicking on that bass?
0: I think they're cheating on the production.
1: I'm sorry, if you're gonna talk about like fast food joints dropping banger tracks, that's a hard hitting competitor to old Wendy's there.
0: I don't think you're ever gonna listen to this again. Are you kidding me?
1: I think it sounds interesting.
0: It sounds like the start of Sesame Street.
1: I'm thinking my kid would love this. Yeah, this could be our new cartoon.
0: Well, you guys can play a vegetable symphony with you and your kids at home.
1: Okay.
0: And I don't know, just feel bad for anyone who draws the onion.
1: You think that's a bad... I think you're misunderstanding onion.
0: Okay, well, yeah, if you want to suck on an onion for whole song.
1: I thought you could just like smash it about and it would create some noise.
0: No, you're blowing into that onion.
1: Oh, boy.
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0: X Afternoons with Mariah and Ty. I was shopping this morning and I needed a very simple product and I thought, this is silly. How are these still on the market? I needed like body wash, okay? I didn't have time to go and get like fancy frou-frou stuff. So I was just browsing on Instacart and I was like, what could I get here? The amount of 3-in-1 products that are still out there is baffling to me.
1: It's gotta save people time.
0: Do you think this works? I feel like it is amazing to me that we live in a time where you can have a 30-step skincare routine, but yet an all 3-in-1 hair, body, face still exists. That's two saying, very opposite end of the spectrum.
1: That's how Super Mario smells. That's how
0: Pardon
1: he does
0: me,
1: it. That's
0: I'm,
1: why the Old Spice like 3-in-1 body and face wash thing.
0: How is this connected Mario to Super Mario? Really?
1: Yes, that's the hot new item right now.
0: Oh, wow. I've completely
1: amongst
0: missed the marketing.
1: All the boys, all the men, I mean, sorry. You can smell like Mario or Luigi, and it will cover your hair, beard,
0: oh,
1: and face.
0: Oh, boy.
1: And
0: I test you. I implore you to go out and try this product and see if you get that result in the end, because boy, oh boy, I have a feeling you might be being misled.
1: Oh, well, they wouldn't lie. So you're tired of, is it just the 3-in-1 body washes? You're fine with the other products?
0: Well, I was trying to think about what else is 3-in-1. You know, like
1: lawn fertilizer, Mariah.
0: Oh, wow. Is that is another 3-in-1, isn't it?
1: Yeah, it's a weed killer, crabgrass preventer, and lawn
0: You're
1: fertilizer.
0: You're like Mr. 3-in-1 over here.
1: Anything that could save you a little bit of time, you know? I need a toothpaste that also flosses.
0: I was going to say, next thing you know, they're going to be making like eye drops that also work as toothpaste.
1: Why do I need eye drops?
0: I don't know. It's just all over body care to make sure everything is safe and sound.
1: Okay, I thought it was because you were getting like alluding to the grass.
0: No! Oh,
1: okay.
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0: X Afternoons with Mariah and Ty. So Alexander Ovechkin announced he's retiring from hockey.
1: Yeah, that's huge. Big news. Wow. But I mean, the guy's the dad of the league currently. So
0: from the NHL. I mean, he could still go and play somewhere.
1: Of course.
0: Else,
1: of course.
0: Sure.
1: Yeah, yeah.
0: The best part, though, is his like statement, all right, that he put this out. It was very nice at the start. He's talking about, like, I don't know, all his love for the game and thanking everyone who helped him. And then at the end, it ends with this. I'm excited about this season with my teammates, and we will do everything we can to make this year special. I'm going to enjoy every moment with my family, my boys, our fans, and everyone who has been part of my hockey career. See you Wednesday, babes.
1: I love that. That's so cute.
0: There's something so funny about 41-year-old man ending with babes is so funny.
1: Yeah, I think he's like a very unserious dude. I mean, obviously he takes his career quite seriously, but I just, any of his like press conferences and stuff that he's done, I always get a laugh. I mean, the guy is 41. He's had a solid run. So. Yeah. Yeah, yeah, ready for it.
0: Tickets to away Caps games just probably skyrocketed. So.
1: I'm assuming so.
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1: Recently, you were talking about how there seem to be just too many nail salons around the city.
2: Well, there's so many nail salons.
1: Another business that seems to be overrepresented is barbershops. But I guess, like, a good portion of the city, of the population would go to a barbershop regularly. Probably more so than nails.
2: I
1: passed this one barbershop, though, called Dr. Barber. And I was like, I didn't know you could get a PhD in barbering.
2: I didn't either.
1: No.
2: In barbery?
1: Barbery, yeah.
2: Okay.
1: So, I think we got all these barbers out here who are just like regular barbers.
2: And then he's elevated.
1: Dr. Barber, right? Please.
2: Mm-hmm. For the big emergencies.
1: Barber.
2: Yeah.
1: Yeah, if your hair just gets absolutely butchered.
2: Oh my God, that's a bad mush.
1: You need to see Dr. Barber. And he's like, oh my. How long has it been like this?
2: Oh, that's a bad cut. Don't worry, we've got you.
0: X Mornings with Beckler and Shauna.
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0: 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We're all clear.
2: Wow, look at that. Okay, if you do come across something, you can just let us know. Obviously, give us a text. 403-238-9929. Remember, One Weekend Only is coming up. 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

0: X Afternoons with Mariah and Ty. We've been to movie premieres before.
1: Yes, we have, but this was a special one that you went to. You were very excited about this.
0: I was going to say, all the ones that you and I went to were nothing compared to this.
1: Oh, okay, so okay. I really missed out.
0: They were baby spit compared to this. There was a red carpet, Mariah.
1: That was a very weird thing to say.
0: I have to censor myself. This is live on the radio. So I went to this movie premiere. They had the red carpet. They were serving wine. They were serving popcorn.
1: Wow.
0: I felt like I was with like the elite.
1: This was like the first class of movie viewerships experiences. You know, you got bumped up.
0: I know. It was really cool to be invited to buy tickets. But it was like unbelievable. I had wine. I had popcorn. It was at a theater I'd never even been to here in the city.
1: Fantastic. And you wore a suit, so you dressed for the occasion.
0: Yeah, you'd think that would have made me behave myself, but no, I definitely had too much wine.
1: So I'm hearing about the experience. It sounds like it was fantastic.
0: Yeah.
1: You said you had a hangover from the wine, so Yes. You obviously were just enthralled. What about the actual film?
0: The film was good, but now I can't go see a movie in any other way.
1: That's right. You have to go full suit. There needs to be hors d'oeuvres, a full open bar. Yeah.
0: I was like, this is why cinema's dying. We got to do it like this every single time.
1: Yeah.
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11: All right, got quite a bit going on. We got an accident on 94th Ave and 54th Street Southeast. A two-vehicle crash on southbound Heritage Drive and Blackfoot Trail Southeast, blocking the southbound right lane. And that's all I got.
5: 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Okay, wow, look at that. 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
12: This

0: X Afternoons with Mariah and Ty. Ty, you're a wireless headphone guy, right? Besides here at work, we have to use wired headphones.
1: I use wired at home.
0: Do you really?
1: Yeah.
0: You don't have a Bluetooth pair of headphones at all?
1: I do. Yeah, they're for running.
0: Interesting. Well, you're probably going to want to just ditch those and get into the wired game again, because that is what is happening now on the market. For top-tier headphone brand Bose. Bose speakers, okay? They've always been way up there. They are trying to make what was now cool again in modern day. They're trying to release wired headphones. This is the first time in 11 years that they've actually had wired headphones for sale. And they've re-released them like it's completely new technology. And everybody is laughing because, while I'm sure they're really great headphones, the way that they're marketing it is trying to like pull the wool over the eyes of the youngsters, okay? Because they've never had wired headphones before. We know better. They're like, guys, get this. These headphones are powered directly by your phone. No batteries needed. It's crazy. There's no disconnect or lag in your music or Bluetooth drop. And I'm like,
1: that's the whole thing. The sound quality goes up. Yeah,
0: that's right. I was like, you're not going to catch me on that. I still got wired headphones, baby. I still keep them.
1: Next, they're going to be like, you know what's amazing? Wired speakers.
0: Oh,
1: you won't believe how much
0: sound
1: better
0: quality.
1: It is. Wow.
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0: Hex Afternoons with Mariah and Ty. You still got time to enter for the big experiment.
1: Yeah.
0: Possibly win $5,000 cash and maybe something else. Wink, wink, wink.
1: Exactly.
0: I wonder what it could be.
1: Exactly. We can't say anything yet, but we want you to show us your ex, okay?
0: Not your ex partner.
1: That's right. Not whatever, I don't know, ex else things could be in your life.
0: Ex job.
1: Yeah. Ex-dog, I suppose.
0: Jeez, what happened?
1: Well, you never know. I'm just saying.
0: Okay, well, don't do that. We want you to promote the station logo or branding.
1: Yeah, it's been really fun. We've seen some really good ones so far. I think just today, somebody built like an X wooden kind of apparatus. They lit it on fire. They had like blue smoke bombs going with it. That was very cool. Imagine it was quite a sight from kind of over top if you're
0: able
1: to see that.
0: People on their driveways. Yeah.
1: Yeah. And then we had one that has been my favorite so far is the gentleman who bleached his head and then he painted the X logo into his head. It looked fantastic.
0: It was very cool.
1: Yeah.
0: I want to see someone like, I don't know, get some of those window markers.
1: And just go ham.
0: Yeah. Remember those window markers you could draw on your windows?
1: Yeah.
0: Parents loved it. Moms loved it. It wasn't an annoying thing to clean at all.
1: Yeah, exactly. I mean, take Ty's lead on that one. Make sure, though, that when you do this, that your social media is actually, like, public so we can see it. You know, we want to see your creations.
0: Yeah, and you could be winning $5,000 and something else. I wonder what that would be.
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16: Traffic-wise, we've got an accident on Stoney Trail and Deerfoot Trail southeast and on eastbound Stoney Trail on 52nd Street southeast and a two-vehicle accident, Southland Drive and Deerfoot Trail southeast.
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